0: 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You do dress here, what wash your form, me a cataso, na yourself go so congrats. 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Na ye good congrats in the atwasso. 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And then you're what does the need on the first floor? I'm resigned the edicane. Na verse 20 no 14 to 20 no akase yetintim so yetintim so sa no chapter 4 verse 23 na kase
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1: now. Okay, so we are not going to be able to do it.
0: So here, pa, we were the number of Marco. Or see, we are not going to be able to do it. Could you are adding to a more
1: so on no near home?
0: So any pando not on show.
1: Yes,
0: to us.
1: Now, what did you go share when you pan said?
0: He said, okay, ready.
1: Amen.
0: Eti Adam in Yanya Bonello, no Yakupo man, a Juma, your friend is saying,
1: Ado.
0: See, a cabal, yes. And now branches with Nimudo.
1: Debbie.
0: Now, why no, no, my may wanna a son is a kind. A deep friend in the yam, now or deba. Ado, Eddie and Yadin. Adam in Yanya Bonino, and Odi Candy, I do my shame in some. Not just that the Eddino, Adam in Yanya Bonino, the Eddie Wablabomino, no Ninian Cooper, the Amendi Padada.
1: Sir.
0: And son of what you ask them this what?
1: So on no yeho.
0: So Nippon no not on show.
1: No, what did you put share when Nippon
0: said? No, I share when Nippon said.
1: Two men in a DB.
0: Two men are begging a DB.
1: Now, Papa, ne bonnet, who named the idea?
0: No bonnet, who named the idea?
1: Any, said already be in.
0: If he said that already be in,
1: who are the
0: who? Some can see a man who are the. Naturally, I say, Adam and Eve, one when you need Yabano, no, Yako point the camp of Papa Dean, now a Bobo needing. Now, I saw some woman who said, Bibu, and you were woo, I would did you at the end. And then you go by, you go on one boy,
1: yeah.
0: But to say, Radio,
1: yes.
0: And I bet you say, Radio, Papa. And I bet you say, Radio, Bob Bonnie. And we've got all things are possible. And the Papa, the Bonnie, you know, and you're Radio, dear. Saka, you were a saw, a sniper. And I can't hear where I'm a sniper. And the way I'm an additional. Your flabac will negative and your flabac also positive. So negative and positive, you know, and no, and a stress I can hear we. Positive will be a noon to me, so can amen. Negative will be a noon, so et me yadi. Et will nipper, so person will be a bush night to second year. And this a negative and a positive. I ever will be a bomb, which in our tomb to send your canier jay our slay. As when I did a nipper, yabano. You are positive, Ununqua. Tembia, you are blessing.
1: Your life will never be the same.
0: Your life never be the same.
1: Yes. This is your year.
0: You are dead, dead, dead.
1: Aye.
0: Now, Trasina was a woman from an idea, Debbie, we are young. I see three. Edepa. Now, we are the same. You check out, Daddy.
1: Amen.
0: Opa, Santa, for when you are doing a boo, and a bullet for, and I can't for when you are doing a boo. And you pa, you did the episode more, you know. Mammy, Minnie, and no, Mepham Francis, our keke. 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No, Sam, quite no, I was so me. Now, so far, Unga, Tito Mantos, Maggie, Nantia Chacha, Dabu Dabu Chacha. 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
0: Also, we say Jacob be away and because according to Genesis chapter 22, verse 1.
1: When Jacob was for Abraham,
0: let me know before Abraham, Abraham, no, Tia
1: was for Abraham, she
0: of Faniza, who quite if you have was saw Abraham, a shay, and before Abraham, Abraham, no. One fun easy. Now to us,
1: and some year children.
0: And some year children.
1: When Uncle Post to Abraham,
0: when Uncle Post saw Abraham,
1: what you want to say?
0: And what can I say?
1: Abraham.
0: Abraham.
1: No Siminia.
0: And no Siminia.
1: What can I say?
0: And no say.
1: Fau Bakura Obanono.
0: Fau Bakura. Where are
1: you? Obanono.
0: Funny area.
1: Isaac.
0: Isaac.
1: Go back for the mammy.
0: Go back for the area.
1: And mammy.
0: The Edica and Uncle Pond, Miss Abraham, a proud war with Yabby. Did the Edica and Uncle Pond, Miss Abraham, the by saying?
1: Bako.
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0: 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Yet do fun social who do a bimu. Yet do for BC evening classes, morning classes, extra classes. We say extra classes, evening classes, and a Saturday classes, and our Nanda Muno BC Kraunuho. With God, what is possible? So one fun social more winning queen him. Now when you go person the BBM, no, a ye. You go try take it. You can't cry. You go fool you to yet to drop in a chihuahua. Timmy Chihuahua and a mind back of a cow. Chihuahua and Chihuahua, best 6 minutes. Will you fool? No, I call. Or two in the bag, none of fool in them. It was Jim before the friend, or none of the fool that could give you. Son and a year. Or the bag in the two food in the two bag in the years who ye fool no a call it will be another two bag in chain it will ten bag in one check on some woman credit
1: yes
0: what says 5 minimum girl be where transfer says 5 and 9 months net that sugar so
1: flash
0: empty and for your channel action add your more chip. 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
1: verse 45
0: Verse 45 will say.
1: Na fellow fellow Joseph Safnat Pania.
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1: Amen.
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1: Safnat Pania.
0: 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Asiye de say. Woni pa wo ye badwe ma.
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0: 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One your friend of Safina Pania. Is that good, Raddy?
1: Amen.
0: It is Safina Pania, no? And you're just a within your fellow, the man, no?
1: Yes.
0: And you're Muslim Kasa. Hey, Tresa, or the power wants them for the BA. Nan Nadia, what's that? No, for the BA.
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0: Gayoyo.
1: Yes.
0: Bon sam nana
1: yes
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0: What she done? Any baby can say the toilet could have gone kobi.
1: Hmm.
0: General, you must allow the prophet to ask where you know the person I am. Here you watch it. And I'm a fear where you catch it. We say, "Oh, my Abiani, I'm in crime. You know, my crime will be me."
1: Hmm.
0: And I'm a fear where you catch the machine. We say, "Oh, oh, oh, oh, your father say, 'Sika must send a die way on.' A bit me at all.
1: Hey,
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0: 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Awon bra she ni suti.
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0: 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Obo ni tim ye she. 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
0: 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Confirm pa.
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0: obi wo ha oni bone fache
1: yes
0: me ye ni bi me to aso e
1: me de be je
0: e tire ye be ma fo

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1: Oh Lord.
0: Amen.
1: Yes,
0: give me free.
1: Oh Jesus.
0: Oh
1: Jesus.
0: Any gas or ma,
1: oh Lord,
0: yes, you deliver.
1: Amen.
0: No. Yes, you feel moon,
1: Jesus.
0: My assembly saw an abra,
1: oh Lord,
0: I won't call Brasil,
1: oh Jesus.
0: When I move soon,
1: amen.
0: Yes, Subano,
1: amen.
0: Maybe that you want matter, Mabo,
1: amen.
0: But in your film,
1: oh Jesus,
0: so an abra,
1: Jesus,
0: my assembly, oh ye,
1: Jesus.
0: And I was say,
1: Jesus,
0: so that was a big beer, I'm Brasil. Oh, you move. And what was
1: Jesus?
0: And ma,
1: Jesus, Jesus,
0: oh
1: Lord,
0: that for a bishop,
1: Jesus,
0: and I was say. So now what someone will cross
1: so oh Lord
0: abe shire etie fo na
1: amen
0: o Christ Jesus edimuti na me manka e me kase pa
1: amen bo sebse ga bia ni nam
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1: know? Tiemi.
0: Tie.
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0: Empalo would add the same.
1: Obedia some money.
0: Obedia some money.
1: Empalo 2 for 6.
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1: Obedia Mumu
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1: Nemo Nippon years or car.
0: Nemo Nippa. One castle who yes, you are watching only years or car.
1: And Otiano.
0: Bosom Casimba would when they are so ka
1: and Otiano,
0: dear, why would Namasasi was who are we yellow? As what a tria and all the blow that you
1: said you only put be quiet at Tiano.
0: Was the study of one cassa, what quaints at Tiano,
1: San of Manatono,
0: San of Minacopo Manato, said you are what quaints at Tiano.
1: I'm penny
0: and sad topic, you know, and my mamma who yes, sir, me and fuck on Bonaso and Yamma would die. Nshake urade.
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1: 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As your word says that whatever we sow, we shall reap. It is our prayer that, Lord, you forgive us for every bad seed that we have sown before. It is our prayer tonight, O God, that you touch our lives, O God. Cleanse every bad seed, every evil seed that we have ever sown. Lord, it is our prayer tonight. Have mercy on us. We cry unto you tonight in the name of Jesus. Father, you said you are the one who blot out our transgressions and you will not remember our sins, O God. Lord, let your mercies overshadow our lives tonight. Let your mercies overshadow our lives tonight. That the evil seeds that we've planted, O God, you forgive us from them in the name of Jesus. Have mercy on us tonight. Have mercy on us tonight. Have mercy on us tonight, O God. We know that we have done certain things that are not right. We have sown certain bad seed. Father, it is our prayer tonight. You say that if anyone be in Christ, he is a new creature. Lord, Forgive us, O God, and cleanse us from every evil seed that we've sown. Because we upon pay a sent to you who shen yankupon, I say, offer a dumpu frubi, and raya kumemu. 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Father, in the name of Jesus, we present ourselves once again. We pray that, Lord, let your grace overshadow our lives, O God. Give us the grace, give us the mercy that we'll be able to sow good seeds, O God. That we'll be able to sow good seeds, O God. That in the end, we shall reap good things. In the name of Jesus, help us to sow into the Spirit. Help us to sow into the Spirit. We thank you in the name of Jesus that you hear and answer our prayer, O God. When we call upon you in the name of Jesus Christ of Nazareth, we thank you, Lord. Ama yetumi nso etwa bibipa ma yen sa adom no na yen ku bibipa na yen twa bibipa dachi that was to say with tie and bible in brain e wo Jesus Christo din mo amen amen amen ye pija yen sa na yen che adom nsem no yen irade Jesus Christo adom onyankopon ne do Sunsun Kronkran Yonko Fa, any yentina sese, any day nina. 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
0: 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Who said the same time no so kwai so chapter 20 so a the same asam no a
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0: we shut the letter la otu so we yeah dear
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1: 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Your four yire no oniti.
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0: problem chapter 6 verse 32 to 35
1: your four yin no ni
0: your four bi yin no
1: ni ti
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1: ado esa no
0: you are yes
1: ado esa no
0: ana kra ado esa ne kra
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0: Emma,
1: any of you
0: say, any of you say,
1: and Obenya,
0: and Obeya,
1: Obenya,
0: your four be here, no, on it.
1: Emma,
0: hey, Mrs. said your gabler, Missy, I show one.
1: You got him, Nama, my team, but just
0: said your Machiel, Missy, I show
1: one, Nama, my team,
0: but see, maybe pa, Machiel, no, the Mokodia, Fahun, and the Rintian pepper, dear Guerriam was Roa, the Gua, Yahata, and the Chowon. And ye came,
1: the grandpa.
0: Your friend be convia bellet. Yeah, your way, my shasin in him, Sabellet, you know. Convia bellet. I know what to say, Tino. And you've been a goose roa air train,
1: waffle be
0: your city or foe be in one nitty.
1: And also, I know the sun cra.
0: Your yes, I know so,
1: or the sun cra.
0: Let us own consra. O crane two mono on pressa adieno.
1: Gift of being ye, a man in Gasabina,
0: a man in Guasia,
1: and Abina,
0: and Abina,
1: all our soap paper,
0: and an inguasia, so
1: one paper,
0: and free what
1: the Kutuno Berma of Usia,
0: aha,
1: I retort on often free.
0: Now, Babro say, I will retort down
1: often
0: day, no,
1: often free, no,
0: Ratchi, I bless you, do be Ratchi. Babro, and say, I dare Chileno, I will retort down often free with Nano Diacho,
1: Omun Patabiala,
0: hallelujah,
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0: The assembly, oh,
1: Omun Patabiala,
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1: O ma tade empo do so mpa o mpa.
0: Se wo ma chede do so a.
1: Wo mpre.
0: What you say me no?
1: Hey.
0: Oh, ablanche wo da danger.
1: Hey, obi yero.
0: Hey. Me sia no pay message e dia ma wo no. E ye yellow card.
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0: 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Na the next one no there. E ne urade na de be ma wo.
1: E dia we pre.
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1: a package, you know, with a package, you know.
0: Into 16 years, you know, you go back, 18 years, we, 20 years, we, 22 years, it is like a test, yeah, we obey you, yeah, obey you 26 to 28 to overcome, what you know. Now, mama, what practice?
1: We are Pentecost, we need to be an officer and a blanket, be our virgin.
0: Ah, on pen of one sem.
1: Oh, at the same aja.
0: You shall get ready.
1: Amen.
0: Okofa, your first say, Hope Chapel near Blanchia, where you're fasting.
1: Eh.
0: Naja won't care, being share.
1: We're virgin.
0: Hallelujah.
1: Amen.
0: That's what Okofa or bar. 14 years, 13 years. Where you're good wine. Now, on your bed, 28 to 30, Okofa, our bar, we better
1: oh.
0: Also.
1: Oh, Brana, we bra.
0: You shall get ready.
1: Amen.
0: And now, Isaiah chapter 20. Isaiah chapter 20 verse 19 down no can seem be.
1: Isaiah chapter 20
0: and now okay one now. Isaiah chapter 23 no. 23 no. Okay 20 19 to 21 now. Now okay verse 1 now.
1: Now what does about me just say?
0: Isaiah 23 no.
1: Verse number 1 never.
0: Eh.
1: What does about me just say?
0: What does about me just say?
1: Onipaba.
0: Onipaba.
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0: Amen. Yedo nyankopon ase se anopen so amakwan na yinyina yebeka bom sabre na yache nyankopon asem bio. 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
3: 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Abraham so a eto aso a eba. Na verse 28 no Bible no say.
4: Na Jacob yesa.
3: Na Jacob yesa.
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3: 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Now, when you're the blame for my preaching, go Exodus 22, no? Verse 16. Exodus chapter 22, verse 16. Now, you're shy, you're
4: Exodus 22, verse 16.
3: 16. I ask your quotation, you know, so mommy.
4: Was it Nipanta, Nipan, Entam, in Samu Emla?
3: Aha.
4: So we could add a baba wa, a one in our dear.
3: Ah, or see. So we could add a baba wa, one fan man on our dear.
4: And in the da.
3: And in the da.
4: And in my etradia.
3: My own etradia.
4: No one wanna
3: know. No one wanna know. Can you hear me, mommy?
4: Amen.
3: Aha, twas right.
4: Say, Naja Empress.
3: Say, Naja Empress. So,
4: or then a manual.
3: So, then a banaba manual.
4: Uncle is come.
3: Hallelujah.
4: Amen.
3: Eti, ayadia, emlanum po. Fitting an animal bless you, bedroom, Moses, I bless you in Nano. No, Yako Poshamla, Emma, and Nani, a ja, and a ma, what dear. And I said to me, no, I saw for not Jeffrey and Nani Johnson.
4: Yes.
3: Check out what is in
4: there. Amen.
3: And now, go about what they are saying, no, the encounter. And here at the beginning, I found out to Kwasiaka was your maubo. And I know, and here, Janum. Yet the Bible next time was a net. So call baby fear now, quiet on what you're not done in the da. I said, you have your message, sir, no. Who to meet you, we are, who we are, Pobana by a week. Hallelujah.
4: Amen.
3: The phenomenon. Chapter 22, verse 16. You who are for 28 now, I can hold.
4: Deuteronomy 22, verse 16.
3: 16, what's it say?
4: Sabafono eja, enkanchre, empenifono se.
3: Na, abafrana eja, enkanchre, empenifono se.
4: Medeme ba, mama, obelme yi awale.
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3: Okay, story noa. Was se me de me bay ama de ade be ma yi awade e
4: sa
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4: verse 28 no
3: was se
4: so obalba so obalba bi hunu abafra oye obebu no
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4: no e ba baba no eja
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3: Onko ma sofo.
4: Dabi.
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3: jajute.
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3: 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Bible no se koma baba wa na jajane ne na.
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4: Na onya ne yire.
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4: Se obre na si ntie.
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3: 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So uko nwa baba wa bi na ope no. Now, go with that, and then not the umber cat to any new year. We pay where we
4: no one.
3: Babu so we are a bear way,
4: and any awaliano.
3: It's what they some word they shamano, and a bathroom. But Emmy, mammy, pa,
4: amen.
3: And your Pentecostal church is not doing all what she said. One more policy said, yeah, by ya, and mano. And on our man, that Pentecostal church is in the Madiguma almost such triano. Because I dream of the coin and say, eh, what yet? One more policy, what the other said, yeah, by ya. One benya kwan achi maano na mom enyo nyankopon hyehyeye ka emi mami pa
4: amen
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3: 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Now, who are we are? If no man you not to tell you we are. If what shall I solve the problem, Amano? Hallelujah.
4: Amen.
3: If who are we a pet? Now, my me pem wa. If I was not catching and says, they said, only me shall my wallet, and yet a professional. Hallelujah. If na not a moi, a quo, Bemano, now Nebusha for one channel, a black Bema Bawan say, Kim, not swatting. It took a white and Asia, a man wa. 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
4: we share from Kenya
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3: 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Je the Bible ne ka.
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3: What say say?
4: Benu yase ne baako.
3: 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Nipa mienu ayase ne baako.
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3: 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Sanga say, won mo kobre e dey time a. Anajo amu wo ho a. Aketia pa e wo ho ama ho.
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Then in Abraham, as I said, was slow ready. Now, Yakopa, Tinimuno, or catch a lot to sell lot. Assassin, I don't know. And how all, Mina may open in the day. 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The wow person we in ye, not the academy. Lot of play, play, play, play, play, so. Now, every yano, only the arena. 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
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What's your shuffle? 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Was so your bema, for my mamma ko Kermu, a Jeffia and Abbey of Memasem. A young girl was some. Then Nessa, what Timmy, would you treat 20 as a candy for fruit tazzy? 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And Nessa, what in here? A rather do. A rather do. Now, Genesis chapter 9, verse 4, and they say, do you come with Jaguono? On them nipa pepe, person, you better come with Jagu. A radical sandwich, Peter. Was he Peter? Hey, do you watch a secano? On the Uber who was secano? And it's a Nessa Uchitua. Can we say Tiano Uber who to anano? Uber who was secano? And it's a radical sancho. Mel radio fast, some yammy can soon tofu. Now, Bonia with him, Sessa. 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The Bible said, "Be me be translated and unshio go from qua." 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And it is show a black boy in Nama or Nama Conano. Every one of you and the fuck on cloyer for Summa Rade. 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He? 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Wase Ukraine ne ma ho so Jakobon hwe woni panim. 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Because Matthew 7:21 say, enye obi o se me se urade urade. 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
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Yeah what Christophoma Miniaba Yana Tadian cell and fatal a you ship a fe. 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Well, Betty Jacob will consume 16 years. 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

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And today, I told you, the blood will prove and God will touch you. They can receive your blessing. I promise you, them, oh, Lord Jesus. 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You're my bro. 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

0: 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Blanche and Maba, what you go to Sabaka, a blanche be the one you want to know. Send you free me now what you want. Nanny Han and I won't say that. A dear a blanche and Melradin Casancho, no two fo. Melradin Casancho, the Bible said, Ben may be trusted and who's your go from qua. A radic kun according to Genesis chapter 38. And it is show up Laboya Nama, Nama Conano, and through Nipper, you know, fuck on cloyer for Summer Radi. Nebraki and Mr. Senior Bra Etia. At them walk around by ya, or war, win him the crow radi baba, and put the Abessia, you had to me a numinumia be your name, the Abessia Numlamia Saminumia be your name, the Abessia Numeno Saminumia be your name. Tianca, your buffet, your mighty brim. Nayama and in the what? What bread your mind latch? What for you let ya check? And then pratchet ya blanty of Kogalia, no mobile phone crowd with Timmy Fantufi. Nipa blood, Jamaya, Nabaka draws to only a pet of condom necessary. Now ya trust road champion. I said, we are metro. Now I'm like telling my bar woman, Bloomer, Valentine Day, Nipa to blood, Jamaya, my condom no shorto. Now me bump by a Timmy Urade, or shall I say all my weekend, ya Amla Valentine? Because our oncophobia was about you on Fesica. 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
3: 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Now na o ware no de.
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0: 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The Bible ne say Colossians chapter 3 verse 18. 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
0: 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Now kaya some now what I was saying.
1: It if you ask him what say, a yerenum,
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1: 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Bia ne ne die.
0: 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Yes sir. 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Awade ne ade a yato ye bo ase yi Pacific events chapter.
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0: 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Chiro 7 kase mbo. Romans 7 verse 2 ya kan ho. 1 Peter 3 verse 1 to 6. Ti asembu ho.
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0: 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Oba ne bada okase tuni kwa tuni beda baby a woda na meda enye sa
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3: 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A giant head, they come off for the other way.
1: Way.
3: Hallelujah.
1: Amen.
3: Ninja, you know. And no one would have catch the blam say, yes. A friend of mine who said, who should be?
1: It's true.
3: My pet, I don't know why we are singing in a ja. Do you have a moment to know that wish that I was a mission now? Before Abraham, bear Almighty Abraham. 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
0: 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And it obu kon so hwe mu no. Job chapter 2 verse 9. 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Job chapter 2 verse 9.
1: 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Na ne yiri dan say.
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0: 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Let us say Job no wabusia dem. Nipper didn't bear yasi. 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
1: Soon.
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0: 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Time come. 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We ba. 1 million. 2 million. 50 Ghana. 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
1: Amen.
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1: 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And now say shall and to bia.
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0: So come on,
1: when I do this one. Something was so,
0: Now
1: see, Bible. Now, I'm going to say, if you grow up, yes, you can say, what's that, G. Now, some of the people need to do G. What are you now, G?

0: no overtake anointing oil.
1: Hey.
0: And overtaking blessing water.
1: Oh,
0: see. Yes, also protocol oil.
1: Yes.
0: Protocol water.
1: Hey.
0: Yes, okay,
1: amen.
0: And at the same time, yes, I was special water.
1: Special.
0: And it was special anointing oil. So for to be general radio, so no trap water so. What was special anointing oil 3 million. No one bet your consultation fee 5 million. Now they are D-line, so now they are behumi. One more motor anointing oil, special oil, no. Eba menim street. Hallelujah.
1: Amen.
0: Let's just say one more motor special oil, no. A first of Nichi. 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A radium here, Bobo.
1: Amen.
0: Christus of forward, you be was it. 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
1: Jesus
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1: I'm smaller God.
0: Is your girl?
1: Amen.
0: And the name of God.
1: God.
0: 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To me be a walk with you to be more God, you know.
1: God, your bosom.
0: And I was a God.
1: Your bosom.
0: God, you see your bosom. Mexico. And I saw bosom the war. And then again, I saw for a quack what he said to me, no, no, but the year, German, and you put dear to me.
1: God. Sample of the head of my business.
0: And then the pet me blind the fly for. Nipper the baby, Niguso. Nasu, who mama the fly for. If it's a Paul, none any Niguso. Pardon and Inguso. As nine as Babro say, and Tampana, you are in a bottle one, be beefing and yassi at the addy.
1: Abbey.
0: Abbey. And I was say, code you for no. Mebwana,
1: sir.
0: Nemite, that's another Niguso. And the papa blind Niguso, so it's a Babble, I say, Wawaso.
1: So on Tias,
0: what, hallelujah. Young Koshad, ye be. John chapter 6, verse 30. Yam fashion John says 30. Yam fashion more, and there be a full license on Kakra. Yam fashion more.
1: John chapter 6, verse number
0: 30. What's the saying?
1: I say,
0: ah,
1: Panway Fisro.
0: Panway Fisro.
1: I know, I
0: say, and what's this say?
1: Any essential, any bear now,
0: any essential, any bear now, oh, yeah.
1: Near you,
0: Radin Kaimu, Ukoma 212, 38 to 40. Babble said, Nama Bonifo. As you shan't send Chileni, as your mamma sent Chileni Bia, and sent Chenadi Bamamia Bacope,
1: no one sent you.
0: Jenna sent Chileni, and it's only Pano, but a Yona Codina Bosium 3 days. San or Nipa Badusuba Codi. Asama do 3 days. Yes, I can never do
1: mamma.
0: Papa, no money and Yanama Mutia. Every yablo blows some money abre. Was some tough up with something in Amtisajata Wabubum. Now, I'm far be as a Nipan obey you soon. Now, Odia, you soon. So, why should ye? Nasa Padiat, Nasa Nichi,
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3: because message back will be to Facebook, YouTube, and again today. No students are afraid from sexual born. Picky before I'm like one hand. But when Oko Urania, what is a following young couple? Now with the free home. Gana today. No. Students are afraid from sexual born. Picky before I'm like one hand. But when Oko Urania, what is a following young couple? Now with the free home. Jababompai. Yaman Vangela dance on Abompai.
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3: Bosom say Radian. 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Away, it's home crock crow, rawa. 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
2: Let's get me into one of them. 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
0: 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Preaching and guaranteeing to heaven. 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
2: Bushanfo mo a fane sa mo doubt no where from direct source maybe o preach in Shira FM I want to know preach on my Facebook page verified it's not a fake account this is verified Facebook account let me switch it send be mo hu ni ye me me nkonko me be ka asama anya no kure where from direct source in Shira FM for boa I'm also lying. Verified Facebook page of Inshira FM. With a very heart, heavy heart, we announce the demise of Evangelist Odru. May his soul rest in peace. Aha. And this is why I got my information. This is why I sent my mommy because I'm spreading the message and I'll be sharing my mommy privately. My investigation, and that's what I got. Ha. And to say Inshira for Boa, Mesume Boa. Let me zoom it well. Send them where I'm moving. It was posted 2 hours ago. 2 hours ago. Ha. Into ya, I mean, breaking news, and your papa. That is him. We're a Facebook page of Inshira FM. Inshira FM. 2 hours ago. Messenger, Abanono. 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Mr. Ramon, where is Kofi Odru? 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Where is Stephen Odru? Ha, the message is not yet here. Ha, tomorrow I'm here. I am now. We are going to be casting some wire. No, audio. No, more. I'm fan saying me. I'm fan saying audio. No, saying I'm embo. Ah, chere se wire. Ha, dance. Yeah, idea. No, more better. No, more. I say more. Di ni pa mo feel bino. You guys should stop that. You guys should stop that. This is from Inshira FM. Verified account. Inshira FM. 4 hours ago. I don't move post here. Let me minimize it. Senebe amubahuni ye.

Oh, okay. Love FM for so confirm it. That is cool. Enti eya na ye ba ha se ya na agro bi e bi mu din wo dwon awon ti ase e bi mu di agro too much. You think we will come and sit here and spread false news? This is from their page. They even posted this video. Rest were evangelists. I'm posting the video. I say, then I just said, we are here to joke. 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We're in your joke.

0: 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One of the very few. 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We are just praying. 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Ebi oho dada, but fear no mufi muko one by one. One by one. We are not here to joke.
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2: call to glory
1: call to glory home call so they say awurade afre no
2: yes
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2: ewom
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2: ti waja
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1: 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I'm working in the cinema, and then the papa is there.
2: And
1: I know it is only no best look on the bush of you more. One becuno,
2: I was some
1: that was so to us all on the money. Proverbs 23:22 was saying,
2: Tiwaja,
1: it was it, Tiwaja.
2: Oh no, oh,
1: oh, oh, oh,
2: oh, oh,
1: oh, oh, oh,
2: oh, oh,
1: oh, oh, oh, oh,
2: oh, oh,
1: oh, oh, oh, oh, oh, oh, oh, oh,
2: oh, oh, oh, oh,
1: oh, oh, oh, oh, oh, oh, oh, oh, oh, oh, oh, oh, oh, oh,
2: oh,
1: oh, oh, oh, oh, oh, oh, oh, oh, oh, oh, oh, oh, oh, oh, oh, oh, oh,
2: Hey,
1: Opa Palencia, Opa Pato, Opa Pablo, Oma Mia Bread,
2: the
1: two baby Opa Pau, no, I bear man to me the Missa were cheap. Not what they, Oma mean to Messia Boom, or do call this if we walk a pet drama. And that your blood tenure 30 in the same 32 50 year was here for the enemy a baby. Similar crowd won't be my name, Mammy Da,
2: Debida.
1: Or show my men of Papa, now you know say, was I the Sicaria Mazem Cholo to ring, sir? Did you contract the stadium didn't say room? Na urade wa edi na made seven nwa me se urade ma wuni ni meye se o maame no papa
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1: Who left from one or more pack your food?
2: Yes,
1: a crowning the toilet school dining swing in our park because of one year the enemy. Why, you know what? That would be uncle Conimari Brano, Lebano, Bianco,
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1: 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Oh Lord.
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1: 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Because Bible said the idea no can and one and Radichon was wrong.
2: Sir,
1: that was why. What's he say?
2: Radisro.
1: No, Radisro.
2: Any answer at any?
1: Any answer at any?
2: Now, Brassier.
1: Now, Brassier.
2: Dear Munyaman,
1: Indian in Yamanim. Consassembi. Oh, progress watch after 29 verse 23.
2: Proverbs 29.
1: 23.
2: 23.
1: What's he say?
2: Onipa hand time.
1: Bible said Onipa wa hand time.
2: Bebren wasi.
1: Hey!
2: Samakasipa.
1: Onipa wa hand time.
2: Bebre wasi.
1: Bebre wasi. So, Minia, throw some notiasio. Chotro quotations, you know, Mlantia and Kalan Ketanketia Mabanoa, Muninia Missolo, Buenia Nidia, Brasianoa, Mosua Mudia, and a Sobetian Casia Semina, now offering Yansa Samoa, or my name Dawano, discipline you more.
2: Debida,
1: a Mupen for your discipline,
2: Debi,
1: a Mosso for being your discipline,
2: Debi,
1: a Mosan Petra for being your discipline,
2: Debi,
1: a Summerman for being your discipline,
2: Debi,
1: church members, and come of war, maybe a buffet be a Kunzungo Nahose, a crack as such a penna no area from. I'll send you by Cassa. Nah, or Brenno Horsey.
2: Yes,
1: but to put to form Locasatra Malam, and a Kozongo Hokosham Kalanke Tinketing. For compare Christopher. Where am I? Where are Brazilian Obu disciplining me? Who person can be in our team? Or so see a hand time for coin?
2: Or
1: Duma Brasia for?
2: When you panter of Brenno,
1: I was only power hand time by the other.
2: But Brasi,
1: hey, I will maswa, a quo way you Iraq. Let's say them who says, and you say, no way.
2: Oh, we are cra.
1: The security are tight. Shana come and come as we are. What thing you make can you wear? No, no, coffee, you for good. No, of course, you say, that our utopia, Sebo, never good in time. When is the last you quire again? Now, only me says, no way.
2: Well, we
1: are now, baby, I wish to use a crime by that one. Or hand time, a one in a couple of the crime befa. No one prewassy. Because what I say, when you power hand time,
2: that prewassy,
1: that prewassy, trust me.
2: Now, whom I'm about to say,
1: no, be a brand of massy dear.
2: Then, Sabakanimu,
1: oh Lord Jesus. A branch officer, we are dealing number with Richidoma. Bro, what's a papa, papa, papa, papa. Now, call us a good job now. Job chapter 22, verse 29. Monsieur, you should be here for a word you have blessed discipline. On my way, you have blessed you. Job chapter 22, verse 29.
2: Wasn't that so? Bre was here.
1: The Bible says, Bre was here.
2: Obakase.
1: I'm a swan, Yadi.
2: Oh,
1: perform. Wouldn't it be a manipa? Wouldn't it be a quabia? Oh, Janum. A quabia and a tikumasia. What did that one thing? You call was over, be wake up under 20 fanasi. You'll be a in the TV, I saw you better. A cross were light in the hall. Now, Yasha, na crazy. Over digi 2,000. Now, Petro Wakoton or the Ati. I'll pray for you, Kumasia, with that one team. Yamani Trasa with the Kyosuma one team. I'll call it Doom Light in our room, Missy Midlaho. Who Doom Light in Doom TV now, Kanasa, Kumasi, who call me down my TV, Sisua, Kathim, you know, Menjumbo, who secure supply with them, Kumasia, Malakate, Nedem. That come over, I'm a co-class one of my minutes of Waka Costa and Banam Zoo. Remember what Obana will say, we need power hand time, a better one,
2: sir.
1: We don't go Kumasi. 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
1: A branch ya uti school mu, uye school ni. Won bra ho asu school mu okra. Woni a teacher fo, ntoko bi e be school mu a branch e ka ho. Demonstration bi na odi e permit teacher fo no ma wo monko. 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Wa be pe MP di wa ha. A branch teacher fo ni nyina free school mu. Kana mranti ya ne maba wa ye won kase sembi le gonfone UST fone poli sunya poli kura de me ma wo mo 70% wo ye discipline.
2: Yes.
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2: we come too much.
1: Ya kama gana for pay what you find your hospital near young couple baby sit down for. Now, Bruno, I tell you, when you're saying, I just couldn't. That is simply because some qualacket and get to your trunnels near and Tadia. A bubble, I say, I bet we shall lunch if you are the trunnel. As one him, as one him, where are we the minister? Or my way be in.
2: And you who?
1: Where be minister? Shall no girl out go school, she's where you were new from the Nam school more. One want to send him send a new fee for 38. No, I jump one inch. Wakofa blaze at 32. The mien funo. The yes to cross yard to look home. The cross not to send a new fun. The new funi repu yes. Way or by way, by way. But you're messing here. What you'll be planning about one day is you won't grab a wall. I jump up here in the
2: yes.
1: Hey, Minia. See enough about Blapao. Now, Jeremiah chapter 50, verse 31 to 32, as you say.
2: Oh, Hantani.
1: Now, Babra say, a Hantani.
2: She,
1: she.
2: Minu Nenya.
1: Who are the same Cassantos will be a Hantai Bianan, who are the new Nenya.
2: A Radi.
1: A Radiano, so
2: for the 7 years.
1: And now, Kupana or Cassanano pay.
2: If it's out
1: there, if you say, what that?
2: Was it to bring Edu?
1: What say? Babra Sam Cassantos say, what that, Effedia will be a ya Hantaino. A blood who are the better two as my idea.
2: I do.
1: Tinacopo Pacuo Muguke Musa. Because first Samuel 2 says, no kind was say, we are not come on no man.
2: Sir,
1: it was a sad hand time for no one. No, the Ahomas of Wakaho, and yet training town for Akaho, no, the reef one in San Rio for no, a man in Muadi and Wakao Munagum, no Wakoja or Mutrao. Babu say, only a coupon on the Wahantan Yenya. Twas way.
2: Was such a bread do?
1: Now, also, was such a bread do?
2: Now, Hantanin, no,
1: now Babu say, Hantanin, dear,
2: but soon,
1: hey! Obi on ya obraso ya hantan.
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2: VIP.
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1: 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Yesha First Samuel. Chapter 15, 22 to 23.
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2: Da bitter.
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2: Eh.
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2: 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Na so for the bias in chain.
1: Na so for the bias in
2: chain.
1: No be can say.
2: Why no can say? Crow so him.
1: Oh so him dey mo.
2: Yes fra but for be.
1: Na Yesu fra para ke to abegira won fin fin.
2: O capture won say.
1: Na o can say.
2: Semo anane. Manya say mo freya.
1: Anya say mo freya.
2: Wetin you say no so.
1: A power of blessing o. Akra ke to awa o blessing pa. Bible says why anya say akra.
2: Wetin you say no so.
1: Akra ntumi fa semo nsheni mu.
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0: Yeah.
1: O furu ku be no. Hello. Hold on. Babu so firi suru sei. She team. Na ono de o she from your catch and say next time.
0: You still go.
1: Aha. Na wo de your catch and say next time humble yourself.
0: Hallelujah.
1: Ka emi mami pa.
0: Amen.
1: Ono de yes next time only.
0: Yes.
1: But yeah. Next time,
0: we will
1: support you. We have a couple. You have friends. We will not miss it. Say, what time? You have friends. What in Kalem? Trust.
0: Now say, now shower. What time? It's 8:30.
1: Got trap, baby.
0: And we shower on the bar.
1: Now,
0: this one say,
1: I catch you. Say,
0: downfall. Because so no one.
1: Couple, baby. Trap, I'm paying for traveling.
0: And then I'll bring you any deal.
1: Hallelujah.
0: When on we share
1: Independence Square.
0: Yes.
1: The yes match ya. VIP wa. Atame so no me adi o. What you are going
0: to? Nebida.
1: Na so ko tran wa so ja fo le beto ade ade be yo. Na wonya kwen pon wo wura ho.
0: Da bi.
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0: oh Yesu bread go dani no ho nipa se so
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0: oh na se die Yesu ba bread ho ase no
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1: yes
0: Let us say, I will brazen to you. Was you was through as I see, as I see so, I will brazen to you. Yes, you didn't.
1: Bongo to Kutaj.
0: And a woman in a moon could to pay.
1: Not a German in Ampamunka,
0: not a German cassa.
1: Yes, Christo.
0: Oh,
1: no, you're right.
0: Oh, Lord Jesus.
1: I'm not getting a good one. You know,
0: ah, Nina, Kofompa.
1: Yes.
0: Shoko had you first, Peter. Nina, Bomadis of a talk, she didn't cassette TV pa. Baby, I bet you will be a bombardier. The family evangelist should do.
1: Yes.
0: The number is 024-332-5517. 024-332-5517. What you know, say, why you can't set in Sydney, but all your friend, no man. Near who cry out before so I've been here my brother. And we able to mean your Brazil will burn what you are classic.
1: Yes.
0: That the Riasi condominium. So I'm blown once here and you're going to put in your mouth. Oh, bro, say, we papa. Awo jibra wo bo nya wo blase ne wi ne no ma basa basa wo yenti wo ma me kwa wo te ne kwa no na wo to ne kim wo to safo mu wo pie
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1: Unyakupo tumfo.
0: Jesus.
1: Asanko dida.
0: Oh Lord.
1: Our enchetre.
0: Jesus.
1: And sempa.
0: Jesus.
1: When I'm wakuaso.
0: Oh Lord.
1: Unyanko dida.
0: Oh Jesus.
1: Yada was say.
0: Oh to me.
1: Yeah can say.
0: Oh no.
1: Fa envosanam na to church.
0: Jesus.
1: Fa mumuya e free.
0: Jesus.
1: But yet for you na sa.
0: Oh Lord.
1: But I'm not doing so sa.
0: Amen.
1: I say when you to mine.
0: Amen.
1: I say when I won't mark.
0: Jesus.
1: I say so when I brought.
0: Oh Lord.
1: The hunter I don't know.
0: Jesus.
1: The hunter said the ma.
0: Oh Lord.
1: When I mean free move.
0: Amen.
1: Yes, to be free move.
0: Oh Jesus.
1: And my boy I'm not here.
0: Oh Jesus.
1: Yeah, what dear a hunter. Any dash or man,
0: oh Lord,
1: yes, you deliver.
0: Amen.
1: Yes, you free move.
0: Jesus,
1: my assembly saw an abrupt.
0: Oh Lord,
1: I won't call Brazil.
0: Oh Jesus,
1: when I move so,
0: amen.
1: The minute you want my way, move. But in your foot, you're not going to pass 7 years.
0: Jesus,
1: Jesus, oh, you move.
0: Amen.
1: What call? Because I was on
0: Jesus,
1: and Matt, the year,
0: Lord,
1: don't forget, Bessia,
0: Jesus,
1: someone who has a chef for now. Christmas, 80. Never mind, I make a sepa.
2: What's it? 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
1: Amen.
3: And your Pentecostal church is not doing no more shit. What more policy is that you buy a man? And no, I'm in Pentecostal church is in the Madi Guma Homon Satra, you know. Because I dream of the coin and I say, hey, what yet? What more policy are what the other side you buy a? One bena crying at your man, name of a young uncle policy say, Amen, mami pa.
1: Amen.
3: Amen, that, dear Cosso, a two got to baby a year wedding. Yes, sir. 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
3: The aqua or fast one, a swatty. 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
2: 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When Yakopo de Nemla Shame di Kaibano, what you shame? And last time I did Kayo, Yakopo de Ba, when Shadows chapter 20, verse 12. On power, you go into or trust him, say,
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2: Exodus chapter 20, verse

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0: Okwati fellowship. Is that girl?
1: Amen.
0: It's you free me here. Zibi man capsules. I know so akwati Zibi man capsules and the Baba.
1: Aye. International Kahonzu.
0: Hallelujah.
1: Aye, so Kaswakwe.
0: Only members in Route 20.
1: Aye.
0: Or the international.
1: And so Kaswakwe Biniho.
0: A son of Krebini Airport Residential.
1: Aye, a big Krebiniho.
0: Our Airport Residential. I can never find on the airport to Kwanswa.
1: Or by Elipis. 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
0: If you have a whole border, Krabino.
1: A Biniho.
0: Saka, I didn't ask for that in the crown. A Fawa Frawin, a Kwanswa Ghana, gave a fan, say, Faka Kramaye.
1: Aye, international.
0: Amen. Blow was it? No, I didn't pay out. But who are so from getting your promo and all my splendor? Who was him that you are? We use you. Hey, lot of pray. Me wa.
1: Aye.
0: Na lot of okay wa at waswa. Na lot of fedia, na lot of Abraham.
1: Sir. Osaka sakasa.
0: Aka sakasa.
1: Ba Abraham, mafia for any lot, mafia for
0: them. Hallelujah.
1: Amen. Na Benny Munakena and for any perish if what it is as a sinister.
0: Wa na lot of who's your watch. Abraham woman will be a.
1: Aye. As ever, Sammy, name me free for you.
0: Son and nominal pool. And on cotton, I saw them.
1: And Gomorrah, and I will not say, yes,
0: Musa Jose, at the end of two.
1: Or say,
0: Musa Jose, at the end of two, no.
1: Now, Abraham catch a lot to say, Miss Rao, Marcus Akasa, my new one,
0: Marcus Akasa, my
1: young, no, no, Marcia for no, Marcia for no, Nay, Yanum, na and yes, I see Nunina, Edo, and me,
0: Miss Rao,
1: you free me, who
0: free
1: now,
0: Fabin Kuma,
1: Mefani Fa, that's our funny Fa,
0: Mefabin Kuma,
1: now, to my Sophia, you're dying.
0: Now,
1: I want to call you now,
0: look at the
1: kitchen. I hope we are for ye. Hey,
0: not
1: quiet
0: enough, be
1: who be
0: trouble,
1: yak. I wasn't so.
0: Unimias,
1: I said, no,
0: of
1: every
0: sanity Lotto pa gamoni.
1: Ma non sa chira nwie wan.
0: Ade kura no kura ni 3 years ewrade soma abofo so onwani.
1: Na won sa chira nwie wan.
0: Ye no no ofeva ne kura.
1: Sanity ye.
0: Wa mbra wo hosi. 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Now, but who shall be quite a master, baby? And now,
1: sir, was a lot of my Sophia Yordan can coin in her. Who says so?
0: Hallelujah,
1: amen.
0: Somebody when it's him, look, we hope. Last minute, you know, oh, Genesis 19:17. Lot of pray, last minute, you could see
1: this. Genesis 19, verse number 17. Or say, now what did you fret, you know? Or can say, Granada will crank
0: quite a seminal.
1: I
0: fed Japadian only assassin now.
1: One for Bacum Panko,
0: one for Bacqua, and
1: one for Bacum Panko.
0: That's a lot.
1: Granada will crank
0: quite. Najo cry.
1: Or say, Shawachi, Sunyak and Quemubiara.
0: Don't go upon that, you know. Abraham tries to be defended.
1: I obey defending her, and never find a very good rough.
0: When you know, hallelujah.
1: Amen.
0: It is a crabby free one, Jaya, Mammy, and can no means a moon.
1: There be the time is the time is your best number.
0: Hallelujah.
1: Amen.
0: Genesis chapter 39, what kind of verse 1 now?
1: Genesis
0: chapter Joseph, a bread was a summing. Edinu kotu fiase nyinaa ne so
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0: what?
1: In free Macum,
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1: and free Macum,
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1: Sadia Moyama Christo,
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1: and yet, and it's soon,
0: and yet, it's was soon.
1: Now, when I walk Nippa, I say, now, when I was so on Nippany,
0: Moon yet, Sadia Moyasho Nippany.
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0: 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Hallelujah.
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0: No one who saw Yabofra,
1: sir.
0: We are shut out to say we are the shed in Pedino.
1: Amen.
0: It was some qua, Mumfas Runia,
1: and tell when I'm from Grandmasem.
0: Titus chapter 2, verse 9 to 10.
1: Titus chapter 2,
0: verse 9 to 10.
1: Verse number 9. Or say, Quanso,
0: or say, and
1: Mumbra was it.
0: Mumbra was
1: it. Mawana will run.
0: Hallelujah.
1: Amen.
0: And Quambla woman was it. A monk of woman woman.
1: One so when I didn't know me.
0: Hallelujah.
1: I didn't know.
0: I didn't know.
1: One so woman.
0: Moon so woman.
1: One.
0: Hallelujah. Moon so woman.
1: One church, one semano.
0: Hallelujah.
1: Amen.
0: And church, you are almost a mano.
1: Or say,
0: and church, you are almost a mano. What you say? Enyenyi ya no.
1: Ai omo kasa me nkambi.
0: Obla yire kasa na wo kasa.
1: Ai.
0: Wo fa yire kasa na
1: wo kasa. 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
0: Ha? 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
2: I can tell you wo bi awo na wo nye
0: hallelujah
1: amen
2: this year ye be
0: yakopo de ne sabe bo wa no soma wa no form de na hono
1: wa somba ye sipe
0: o mla wo ho ashikura
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1: sabe want yes ye da en choba wa party nti ai
0: hallelujah
1: amen
0: wo masha ko o se fa cheno we si 24 series Where's it 24 persons? Where's it 22? And I am talking about myself. 20 persons and you're here.
1: But you're
0: here. Jaiman, me and you, Juma.
1: And in Chobun, you want to see
0: it. No, I want to see the massacre.
1: Aye. Or send uncle's woman on what's it?
0: What's your seminal? The beer will do what she be.
1: Or so, bro, what's it?
0: Perform.
1: Hmm.
0: Bro, what's it? Oko Colossians 3. You're for whom you.
1: Colossians 3. Verse
0: 23.
1: Verse 22. Verse number 22.
0: Should I
1: want to say? I want to say, I'm going to say, I'm going to say,
0: Colossians chapter
1: 3,
0: verse
1: 22.
0: I say,
1: I'm going to say, I'm going to say, I'm going Ranum asema din na ho. Enye ani susu mu.
0: Menye ani suo.
1: Na wona wo so nipa ni, na mum akomakron mu.
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1: Sa wona wo so urade.
0: Sa omo a.
1: Wo so urade.
0: Hallelujah.
1: Amen.
0: Ache se wo she obi ase na se wo som na. Eyi Kristo som o.
1: Ai e ya urade suru, sa ne tie.
0: Ye de ko heaven. 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
3: 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Wi ni midum pemu dum pemu na mu honam. When your best friend is your
4: Oba,
3: Nishanke Urade.
4: Amen.
3: Yeah, nature say Adam non to tuna sekura. And it is an am so many confuse you know, a man who could do the abano. And so, ne, our dear home, a ya, a day, a mama, a dear dintia. And obey your wadia, Obama cross, send a peck a kura and punua. 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
4: clamine, clamine, don't pinch
3: in chinipper, don't pin, and then don't pinch in chinipper clamine,
4: sister.
3: 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If you have a bomb
4: pie, you can't get a
3: bomb pie. You can't get a bomb
4: pie. You can't get a bomb pie.
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3: osese
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4: nyade pa
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3: what did they tell some like
4: ai
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4: mse do nyagire
3: and the topic yatusu din say women's duty
4: mma se die
3: ishake ura
4: ni amen
3: oh say Proverbs 18:22 ne say die wanya yere no
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3: 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I'm a farm heaven. I'm a come heaven to from say team. Obasu beti maka o heaven ato for. 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First Corinthians chapter 7. Verse 20.
4: First Corinthians chapter 7 verse number 20.
3: O say.
4: O say fra kwa a. Wa fra obi wo mu no. Na
3: Trinity, First Corinthians chapter 7 verse 16. Trinity,
4: I say. Now, Oba, when you say,
3: Oba,
4: when you say, Ebia,
3: Oba, Jimmy, I do,
4: Kumqua,
3: and
4: I saw Barama, when you say, Ebia, on our bed, you're in quack.
3: So I was a man. Or so Oba, but to me, I don't
4: quack.
3: Mamma, so to me, I didn't quack. It's in opposite, no such as I say. Oba, but to me, I'm a Berman's washers. Mamma, but to me, I'm a Oba's washers. Tiene, memeni bi atamia hu se se wanhwe ya ode no kowale a ishanke mra
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4: First Corinthians chapter 11 verse 2 to 4. I say, if you ask me, I say, Emma, sorry, Mua Brabo.
3: Emma,
4: I sorry, Mua Brabo.
3: Hallelujah.
4: Amen. I say,
3: service. Of English Bible, overcast service. Just say, the assessor of Bath soon. No, what today? Not a unit this war. First Corinthians chapter 11 verse 2 to 4. Young guy,
4: I say, now may you, I say. Monkami adie nyina
3: mu.
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0: 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Ko Romans chapter 7 verse 2. Romans chapter 7 verse 2.
1: Romans chapter 7
0: verse 2
1: verse number 2 no
0: ah what you say
1: I say now about shenu kuna se de
0: what you word ni oba wo shenu kuna se de
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0: 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Mumfa mo ho nkame mo ho. Hallelujah.
1: Amen.
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1: I say. This am banu pene so say.
0: Eh.
1: But na ho e breaker.
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1: Ai.
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0: Mumfa mo ho nkame mo ho. This Bible na kan wo Proverbs chapter 30 verse 19 to 20. Proverbs chapter 30 verse 19 to 20. Yam fa sem bi ho.
1: Proverbs chapter 30 verse
0: 19
1: 19 to 20. I say akode akwan ni wiem.
0: What you say me no? 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
0: verse 1 this is a Proverbs 31 no
1: Proverbs chapter 31
0: you can't tell no first
1: 31 verse number 10
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1: as it is first ma say
0: aha
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3: Adole.
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3: Genie. O se fe de.
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3: Genie o. E san se.
2: Why what is asem
3: so? What is asem we so?
2: She na me shira wo.
3: Pass through temptation.
2: Oh,
3: so she no. What to bu asia no wa famunti. Shira na me de ade.
2: Me shira wo. Mama wase for do
3: so. Mama wase for so ado.
2: So oso nsuma.
3: So oso nsuma.
2: Ani mpo no anwa.
3: Ani mpo no anwa.
2: Na wase for be fa wata bu kura pura do so.
3: Wase for no be fa wata mfu kura e de ade.
4: E de so.
3: To be for we brade me shira Abraham no. O pass Abraham through for temptation. Then if I'm so shim, never I'm torn a boasia, O did ye urade, I can in your answer, now or train, shed ye urade person or yeno. Never yet one person or yen who we are so. Rather to insure bush your goodness.
4: Yes, I read a quote. So many you are. I mean, I'm cooking you, my
3: dear.
4: No person you mind.
3: Yes,
4: Tinipan so here.
3: We are God of principle.
4: Nagupo Nipan so here.
3: Faunesia.
4: Say Nagupo Nia Jumaye.
3: Fawimla.
4: Mm.
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2: Jesus she follow dayase
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2: eh
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2: na na so miensa no
3: aha
2: eh fellow awoda
3: eh na fellow awoda
2: to nko nyina apo no
3: wa to nko nyina apo no
2: o man say say say say fani no
3: na san sefo panini no
2: pan to fo no mu panini no
3: so e be ye na dwuma eti sa branch ye no keka kire e wanyene ne say udae na washo no enipo obetumi a kire say ye Hebrew ni bia
2: Joseph,
3: your friend Joseph. Ano, o ma e ko fa ne ba e.
4: So I'm not the fear.
3: Genesis chapter 41 verse 1 no. O see Joseph e chere.
2: Fellow Dayase.
3: Fellow Dayase. Into ko verse 14 na e ye den.
2: Na fellow small ma ko fra fra you ko fra you.
3: Wa na fellow small me e ko fra Joseph.
2: O yentem e yi ni fra fra ase ho.
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0: Yes. 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Bible say wo yiri ni ka wa hye wo hye ne nta de pa.
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0: 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Ne sika atwa ba so tu ne kom.
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0: se tio Romans chapter 8 you know verse 31 to 32
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0: 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Last quotation Job chapter 42 verse 12 no. Bible no se job kan se. Job chapter 42 verse 12. Chenie pa. Job ko so hwem. 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
3: 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If ya say ye, Uradia Juma from 79. 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
3: 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You train evangelist, prophet, way with 6 months certificate diploma.
2: Hey,
3: and 6 months you.
2: 6 months.
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3: Atete apostle. Yeah, the busu minsiya. 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It is as much when any panidi or we secondary school when you adwuma ya pepepe Lord in itako urum awurade mfrɛ no no anka sa fo so no wa frɛ no ho
5: say what the prophet do to us be we say hwe
3: ten year papa it your prophet ko apostle de no 6 months na wa ko prophet de 6 months na wa ko doctor de 6 months it within 2 years no na okuta apostle Reverend
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5: new assemblies
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1: 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And it is all uradi na so bi wosika. Ya umu se uye kasi. Because as I see the any of among, we see can listen to one tunnel, we hear the son of Hotreno. A buying crowd or problem. When a man of police voted in a chinier garden, we are worried as on Amna Yagadio. When he has some jet, that's all we would have did. He has some 23. Bible, they say, you want no shuffle now. She didn't know. Ministry, that's all Radiam would to many jet. As I said, me to me, dear, dear, dear, me pay. Me to me, as I say, I'm in Namasono, Minama, Mimua ding, because me more new crab it in a chin. Eti Minama, me move confidence, me more bubuo. 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Anasa Kruna and Asa Sano. Minia. And maybe as in Roman Yakasin snow. And one of Rana Shabby din or send our tag your movie friend Namso. Say, and me preaches you for Missy Sayah. And one will be sa custom nino. na custom ni ka chen so di me ho adanse o water preachia ni e na di nkomo to do me ya ya friend kumasi no betura no ni ye che urade asem wiha odofo ni amane ka me na 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So pass from Jaffa, who two are this watching? Our dear mamma bebria say, Obeying a loss of appetite when ya lay, then so on to me, our dear problem. And now, do you see a chim beside the wire about daily graph? 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Let me say 30 years of crawuncha. Because Matthew 22:34. 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Name was a standing the crown and a drink na coming in Adia America mine. 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So I'm mamma dress out better than a coming in Adia Mel Radi. 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How are you going? How are you going? 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

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Now, so them 2 million formula, 1 million for Antwaso, 500,000 for now, 10,000 at the coin, a new soda. And son, you have a bump by a bedroom 10,000 or so. Nampai, when you man were dinging at two. As I have for the copper more to be numb, and how it's your blanket quab, which is she then talk at them, were mooning back. Were got trapas in Musa or Conkrain, drive and the crowd in the cockra, or finding yashishishi. Especially one more year, 144-28 passengers now air condition buses. You can take it in any see a top driver. No, no, back will be a me call room, become ready as a me pay. Praise the Lord will be on your show. Another praise the Lord light of city, but 1 hour will far for say 1, 2, 3, 4. Boga Baku sorry no pay. Hey, my friend, look now will be some American bravo. Look, are you a preacher? Now me say yes, or shall me say no, I shall see a American bravo gumso. Hey, my friend, go down. I told you, I warn you, you these preachers always should disturb the peoples. America, it doesn't do all this, motherfuck you. So, bitch, me suffer, motherfuck me. Now, me shock when this, and I said, you see, you bluff, my brother. Now, me shenny say, and I'm saying, my brother, to Boise. Now, Blutcher will be a cohojao. Now, I could deep, and pony, and I don't know the Panama, winne. Hallelujah. Now, do you know the Panama, winne? If we are sitting here, what do they say, baby, I want to know being traho? Who be a traho? Ede na wo ya brochi obi akowaja obi ti wansa na wo kọ abrochi ese soja juma obi akosoja wanya major general captain air marshal sa soja ni nkyira no ho. 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I tell you na major ne to captain ne to boko ewi ase de wo ye nyina ene ya de every for two coming from my way alone, Miss Asa, Ghana and Naya Nedia. Walk a sudden is a cinema. Was a Ghana quitter in some secusia. And every far way. Or call Yadamati play mufiti, Francis Batogo, your blasty plane. Plane in the bodyguard by Cookra and Rasa as you wish. On Batogo, I had a mouthy. And I had a mawe. Oh, bless you, I was so yakasi. A woman I was sure would be a swim yajau. Debbie Duncan, Buzianum, Professor Dubuayan, and Omen Yako. You know him. And now, university ni be from your sofa. My trust in my study Bible, and in my husse, Bible, and the crowd down in the panetry. Now, Michelle is saying, I'm saying, Rade for Bonin Chow. Rade, on for Bonin Chow. Or the four. Michelle is saying, I know your mobile. School band, wako.
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years. Now, say the power already be much of 40 years because the Bible is so young, slow in a two deep punk on them. Now, do you slow rather than fear the or better so? So, Jamaica, it is all person with Yinicha, Minia, or so with Yam Shrofes, with your blue, with your Nidia, with your Blasier. Bible said, do you know where Jenny? Now, one quana awa, and then depend slow rather crack, crack, crack, crack, crack. 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
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Ye dear. 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And if you look at. You who is a former. You what Christ of former. Mini abba. You not a dear. So. And fatal. You shape. Efe. That's what Bible they say. You were no man. You are that's when you need another fataye. Well, who's yourself on Kobevia? Men not your yassi do, no man shed your yassiko, and Shababa will be away in one man and wire fair, not in Tino, no muso per heaven a copadia. 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
3: We have been saying now that we may draw a year. Now, Sasa Wadwin, Nasakra Wadwin. And the Bema be a witty and infa pain and to form now on Tretro, now in T's and my banning channel. 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
0: ishake urade
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1: yes
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1: as a church in pegina ye
0: and una me urade shade no hu adwempa e wo David tiri
1: God bless you
0: and o chinchim Saul nsa no je an yidi edo no de ma David now o kai stole na
2: verse 4 no
0: verse 4 no ka say
2: verse 24 verse 4
0: to aso
2: na David na David nipa no ka chere no say
0: na David nipa ka chere no say
2: fe da ware ka chere wo say
0: e da ware ka chere wo say
2: de watam ba ye e be sha wo nsa
0: na de watam fu ba sha wo nsa no
2: why na say de e ye wo woni so
0: say de say wo woni so no
2: e be no ani e
0: fe Saul tata David ya ama David jani
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0: Hey, or so woman, my own cacas you. A be before because you are Santa Cosia, 3,000. And I'm doing you with you. I'm not tell you what I did
1: here. Custom.
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0: What's it? What's an emily? 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
3: wɔ.